0: 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Sunt Cristina Cileacu, începe Pașaport Diplomatic. Alexander Evans, professor of London School of Economics, welcome to Diplomatic Passport.
1: Thank you, Chrissy. Really good to be with you.
0: Professor, you spend your career moving in between diplomatic life and as well the front lines of technology. And I want to ask you, since you are in between these two areas, if we look now at the security threats we have in Europe in particular, because we are talking about European security in our dialogue today, are we ready as European institutions when it comes to these new threats?
1: Well, I think we can say we're getting more ready, but we're definitely not fully prepared, partly because the nature of a threat, the nature of technology, the nature of AI is changing all the time, partly because I think we're trying to find new tools to deal with the challenges of hybrid warfare and AI and technology applied to that. And those new tools are not easy to work out, you know, particularly when you're dealing with problems like disinformation or the manipulation of public opinion through technology.
0: But when it comes to deter this threats we are witnessing, you mentioned disinformation in particular. How shall we react? Because it's difficult to deter. It's not like in the military when you can buy more weapons and equal the capabilities the other has. But in case of disinformation, can you deter this with what?
1: It's not straightforward to deter disinformation. And we've got to remember that we all are not very good with the truth, right? We don't remember things accurately. We love a good story. Sometimes regardless of whether it's true or not. So the idea that we can solve human beings and our liking for stories and our ability sometimes to lie as well as tell the truth is unlikely. But I think what we can do is focus our efforts on malign actors, on bad actors, particularly governments seeking to do this at scale to disrupt our security, our democracy, our way of life. And obviously we've seen that in Europe, particularly looking at Russian disinformation, Russian hybrid warfare. And I think part of the toolkit on that, Christina, is the ability to identify it when it's happening, attribute it, so say we know that this is coming from this country or this capital or this intelligence service, and to make people more aware about that problem. And there are steps that can be taken, sanctions, expulsions, restrictions on media outlets as a result of that. But I think much more important than all of that is just building
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0: Keep Art Human este un concept artistic care adresează probleme actuale și a fost creat de Alok împreună cu trupa italiană de dans Urban Theory, fiind prezentat în premieră europeană la Cluj.
1: It's a concept that you have to believe to make that all happen. Everything that is shaped the culture is through art, through movies, through music, through painting, through books that shape the whole culture around it. And we don't want to give the control of this storytelling to AI. I'm not against AI. I think the way it is, it's okay as a, you know, a tool that gives you workflow and all of that. In order to create art, it needs soul. And I'm very worried about everything that's happening with AI taking over a lot of places. And 100 years from now on, we're just being driven by what AI think it's the best art and shaping our culture. So it's very dangerous what's going on. And even people that created AI have no idea where it can go.

It's interesting because every year I'm coming here, they're just getting better and better and better. Here is not an easy crowd at all, not at all. But once you conquer them, they give you everything. They give you like something that it's so unique. And I really got connected with the Romanian crowd, and I'm always like super excited, so I really feel home.